0: Passing trace
1: in here,
0: wishing for a moment, time, and place.
1: So
0: where love's confession isn't just a chase.

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1: 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The love dance, the love dance. 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

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What could be wrong with this?

0: Yo, man.
1: Yo.
0: Open up, man.
1: Yo, what do you want, man?
0: My girl just caught me.
1: You made her catch you?
0: I don't know how I let this happen.
1: With who?
0: The girl next door, you know?
1: Nah.
0: I don't know what to do.
1: Say it wasn't you.
0: Ah?